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I give you my phone number. When you worry, call me. I make you happy.

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0: Damit begann 1973 die Bilderbuchkarriere für das Mädchen aus Detroit, Susie Quattro, Can the Can. Ob sie so einen strengen Gesangslehrer hatte wie Blondie alias Deborah Harry uns gleich erzählen wird, denn die hatte einen, der hieß Tony Ingrathia, und der hat sie so gezwiebelt beim Singen, die musste immer wieder alles wiederholen, immer wieder das Gleiche singen, bis der Mann endlich zufrieden war mit dem Feeling in diesem Titel.
1: Well, our first, honestly, my first experience with, singing was with a director who's no longer with us, Tony Ingrathia. And he was a method director, so he would make us do our songs in a method way, which was really excruciating, because you'd have to sing them over and over again, and get in there, you know, really lock in, what are you singing about? And he worked us really hard, but I think it's worked, it's been very important for me.

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Hello, this is Tony Hicks from The Hollies speaking to you from Radio F.

It's not time to make a change. Just relax, take it easy. You're still young, that's your fault.